0: voor Nijkerk, Barneveld en omgeving.
1: Dit is A1 Radio, de stem van jouw regio.
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1: Breaks in a bus, breaks on a car. Breaks to make you a superstar. Breaks to win and breaks to lose. But these here breaks rock your shoes. And these are the breaks. Break it up, break it up, break it up.

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1: 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There's no need anyway. I had you at baby. You had me at hey.